Those two waiata there, second dedication for Roger and going out to everyone who's listening in this morning. Hope you enjoyed your waiata e hoa. Ka pai, e nai nei, I'd like to say more than that, Michael. Michael, ka pai e hoa. Michael would like to send these two waiata out to the Irwin whānau and Kohi whānau here in Tauranga Moana, Blue Boy in the Waikato, his brother, Mr. Fish, a.k.a. Reg, down there in Waitara, and all his usual whānau, all his usual group. Tuatahi, I'll meet you in my dreams by T.C. Cassidy, and Waiata Tuarua, my boy, Rare Papa, my boy, Lollipop, by Billy Small. Nō reira, e Michael, anei.

Cut by those two way out of there were for Michael. And going out to his usual rōpū. Hope you enjoyed your way out there, hua. Bye. In INA, I'd like to play a second dedication for Joy and her son Patrick again. Morena no kia kōrua, ngā mihi o te ata. And this time, Joy and Patrick would like to send these two way out to everyone who's listening in. And Tuatahi, 9 to 5 by Dolly Parton, and Waiata Tuarua, Pyramid of Cairns by Bert Huda. Nō reira, whakarongo mai.

Those who waiata there were second dedication for Joy and her son Patrick. And going out to everyone who's tuned in, listening in this morning. A te mauri e, morena. Ka pai inai nei, morena tāne. Tāne would like to send all these who waiata out to all his whānau in Rangitukia and also his whānau all over the motu. Waiata tuatahi, Te Rina by Wiremu Williams. And as your waiata tuaru e hoa, I've chosen Denise Roussos with Forever Endeavour. Nō reira, whakarongo mai.

Apparently, those two went out there with Fultane. There in Rangitukia, going out to all his whānau in Rangitukia and all over the motu. Hope you enjoyed your waiata tāne. Pae ho mā. Time here at Taipari Taitumu was 25 minutes after 5 o'clock. Nō reira. Just pānui those phone numbers one more time, and they are from a landline, your home phone, 0800-824-727. If you live in Tauranga, 578-2982. And from a mobile phone, 07578-2982. Nō reira. Again, these two waiata from me, going out to each and every one of you.

I'd like to dedicate this song to my partner, soul partner, Mr. Duck Sound, better known as Sir Douglas Quintet, from San Antonio. Wherever you are, brother.